us. Oh yes. I was said there is a friend who is more than a brother. My father has met me there before. My mother has met me there before. My brothers and sisters, they've met me there before. But he is a friend indeed. When all men forsake you, he will be there for you. Oh yes. Oh yes. I love him. And the rest of my days,

Ethiopia. 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

There was a lot of pay. Now, so many, and as a talk of the wish, Nelon of Guam and Yamaya Yamawa. 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

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A ticket, you know what? 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A duba. 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

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Who say? When you go for? 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

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But who's the ultimate? Jacob, Joku, and you die. Africa is all right. Tell me, Mamma, Nadia Yachi, Jacob's all right.

0: branch no ombe eluwonyo ombe yelo omo just look at dressing eluwonyo ni bibia ba jekra kroku be ni ade ade the customers mo ba omo chimade no say they
1: come
0: ho
1: eh eh come up business pa no
2: come up
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1: e ye ye sin that that's of question na mo ho si ya ku awon so as I be women crying, could be Sahona, we,
0: the president, money for Zonda Fono, sign indirect to Kerma, 1,000 jobs. President John Raman Rama has urged Zonda Tech Ghana Limited to invest in the local production of automotive components to deepen value addition in Ghana's automotive industry.
2: Aha, man, Paddy John Raman Mahama and workers, there was Zonda Tech for one. But Monfido no Martin Tim, almost a sub part, you know. Every baby, nobody abaha, no mama she said. But when they all sell, or ma say, Omo yene be a part, nibo wa yenye waha.
1: Yes,
2: say, yes, a windscreen crown, yebe yen waha. What is the battery crown? Yemaya waha. Ane. Yemaya waha. Until you waha, we are not for what assemble.
0: Yes.
2: Na ya kama. Ni ya nye juma.
0: Yeah. Ni ya nimu no.
2: Aha. Juma bebiri. Beba.
0: Ansana ni si chere suso. Suso. Ejo hodada.
2: Bati asye.
0: Yeah. Uwe jedi ya mneke se mba. Yeah. Lordina husband.
2: Okay.
0: Commuters could face higher public transport fares.
2: Don't
0: as the Ghana Private Road Transport Union, GPRT, considers an increase following an expected rise in fuel prices.
1: And hey. Hey. Somewhere, I'm one hour here, a deputy public relations officer, the man, GPRTU. Na seminator of
0: prices now we are so you know the Magana from Kwan.
2: Seriously.
0: But and I too who said, yeah, now what trauma we are here and send a best remia.
2: What's reme?
0: It got to time. Now I say, now they don't call for a case of manufacturer price on my neighbor.
1: Yes.
0: Okay, Sabi, Oko dear, who be like just a Bushua Bomusun, just a Ghana, and what's real.
1: Interest.
0: So true, baby, I never buy after near to less than 10 cities.
2: Nine cities,
0: no. I've been one for the whole room, sir. Oma who say bia global world market and aye bibi and bia kan ye
2: no mo je fa
0: that is omo gem nyam ne fa and in this case you know obo ko so age ada say obo je dia ba so fa ada
2: fa so mo je
1: so mo je is it omo je two series professor in and efru
0: na bi you just on that two series
2: you oh you two series dia mo o
0: on some two
2: on some you two series efru so
1: e ka no so obo bon
2: 20
0: nyam ye
1: you but if obo say to choose that kind of for
0: and just had you say traders at the Konkoma Yam Market at Agogloshi in Accra have rejected plans by the government to demolish the existing market structure to make way for the construction of a new 24-hour market. You see, you can't get a view.
1: I think
0: it's a result of who I just agree. Oh, there is a in there. But there is a result of one man.
1: Yeah.
2: It's me, Clown, you know.
1: Well, said Janet will be saved. The book I'm going to see is a crime and Fanka should be a map.
0: I don't know. I don't know. I don't know. I don't know. I don't know. I don't know. I don't know. I don't know. I don't good. But to name that market 24-hour market, dear. Masanya don't know. I don't know. Now your central market in the
1: commercial
0: doom. I don't want you. I'm a person
1: who's here. Oh, because
0: I do want you. Uncle said, who can't any
2: Panama Pano? And yeah, I'm a crew from Hassi. I'm a boo. I don't want to see you. I don't want to see you. I don't want
0: to
2: I'll turn by ye.
0: Cash.
2: Anthony Tayam, who sells yam?
0: Yam.
1: I've got you in when I'm saying.
2: And then I do my thing.

0: And then you must say,
1: now, Papa H, let's say, one more soup, baby, one more time by any one of them, no concomba market, or on baby. Now, one more day, a hundred on baby, on baby, a quabble quabble. Now, one day, see 24-hour economy market, nibi. Who was ah, Nankamumia, man, young boy. Na si ebe boy who been price says will be by there ba.
2: Oh.
1: Why ya no ba won famu hin on ton. Mm. Ofa ba ire ni mu hin fa.
2: Mm.
1: Se se no a money to track wo mu sem to mu do mu so mu pre because ye mo ma mani.
3: Ha da mu show.
1: Ya mu da mu pre na mu pre mu pre mu pre o. Mu ba ju o.
0: Ya wo ka se ba le be short won grand. No no ba.
1: A no fa o. Me. Ba ire be short.
2: Na bu ya se o to ko na de ni o di ba ire ka hun di.
0: Ba ire ka na.
2: Di ba na o be sa de ba ire ka na di anu.
1: Ni ba ire.
2: Ya go fo mu du ba bi a won nwi ne ho.
0: Ya bi.
2: Only the hokra, especially when they assume power.
0: Yes.
1: Oh.
2: When they assume power.
1: Oh.
2: About 80% more odibusono ohu se mu yenipa.
0: That be.
1: Hmm.
2: About 80% of your benefit omu die so.
1: Ohu
2: hu se yenipa. Eh. Masa.
0: Good.
2: Let's see refer one you.
1: Refer
2: one dwin. Mm. Refer one dwin.
0: Well, offer one dwin na ko
2: say. Any say what you have from say. Well, that's what they tomorrow you be two amount. Ghana about what year?
1: Hey, you two now. That's what you know now.
0: And you're someone
1: else. You're a boy now.
2: Yeah.
0: And someone else. Yeah.
2: Oh, sir. Omu na na down down.
1: Sir, Omu.
0: Ah,
1: that's what I'm saying.
2: You see,
0: Obi Abasu had not been
2: there. Let me come in. He said, we've shared less than 2 years. Then go free. I'm a go free. Who go free? Omu na
0: na down down.
2: The executive director of Education Watch, Kofi Annan, has agreed with claims that examination of practices is planning, saying available evidence instead points to a significant rise in the problem.
0: And Kofi Annan, I don't know what I can say. Executive director of African Education Watch, Edu Watch, no, what say? And now my penjie dia mojina esim piezu kasai. Now we tell we say the apobo na ekofom.
1: Tina yahoo true results.
0: Yahoo good results. So yahoo pampe man kari timi ano. And then say man ane kofi yasa we say the bi ma pa ife you know nyabi. Wale nyanya bi biya dawo say say say you see a wimpe pe rom you see a dance ya wana treno. And I think it's a good one a treno sampa upon kwan.
1: Ah,
2: presidential positions are now.
0: Mm-hmm.
2: Yeah, on 2020, you do watch me now. They are doing
1: serious.
2: Because we come from Nankasa, we form some kind of
0: union.
2: I don't want to do the crazy woman brunette or two on your
0: feet. Yes.
2: It is a highly sort of kind of crazy. We have a good report. We have a accurate report.
0: Yes.
2: Because I don't want to all more who the crazy woman. I'm going to be in it. And in Ukraine, you have to free change for
0: yes.
1: Do watch
2: me. Don't rely much on your appointees.
0: Was it 2018? 2024, 2025, for any evidence I wanted there. It's a sudden question.
2: But are you for
0: so my own thing?
2: Are you for a survey now? More year, you know, almost so much. I say, I said, yeah, doctor, I do you remember one thing?
1: I
2: just say.
1: I am a man,
2: that was 2020. a year for 22 or 21 our results start to say about one thing. Who compared to a now, better than a better than before then. I don't choose to record the crime. It will be one of the IE for
0: a month. Now, I am for the Sandy Pana among thousands and to 34 million.
2: Good morning, Sika Mahi Okujabo. Good morning, Ohinini Ohimafuma. Good morning, that's both for Abuaji. Warm greetings to the technician on duty and the social media man. Have a great midweek Kasapraki show. Offer crew from Osia Dio Yokob Nakasa Jemusu Ahinawa. All the family members are in very good shape. Thanks so much for asking.
1: Yes,
2: also, the Yamiasina, and I'm also asking. Yes, yeah. Crew from Kamakasi. With some watching you. Yes, young queen, king queen, I said, I didn't say that you know, with all the link, everyone, a prayer, and one you know.

to 8 p.m. Abraye Dijuma Dia Yatuni Ding, Yepehu, Edebreu, Eusika, 89.5 FM, Niwo Dijuma Dihu Chiamen, Eye, Ehunumu, Achumu, and Impensem Pensem Muhini, Obrempona na O Dia True, Mimpenin Fua, Wangarida, Wangadosuko, Ewa Manu Semi, Esinquimia, Nawumudi Gana, Enkomo, Yepehu, Yepo Memunsem Ehunu.

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2: Hey, Anita.
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3: Hey, Anita.
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2: how food na vitamins any minerals are a matching we food na bo
3: hair food ba no
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3: o say
2: amuzu hair food amuzu hair food ehoa esru
4: Ghana free yeah musoyo na munyiti radio ye die mu aduru ho mama guest nadison 40 years in music ministry ya mama de nyum eba abonten no wanya 40 years esanti obe safa tonen sa free ministers of the 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
2: All right, so you're back here, Tosna. 590 mobile games, and I may come for the amount, sir. 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week, no, one day per any frame. Into Mondays to Saturdays, no, you will noon rush. I no shall say 8:30, and upon upon on which pem. Now, could we a we are don't call upon Simedununum 1:25. Na ya close. Sansuna, yasawo a we are dear ho. Who's a day be on a Monday, a Monday special, Tuesday, a lucky Tuesday, ne, a Wednesday, no, and ne, a midweek, and also a we are the no shall say 1:30. And I said, don't call upon Simedia, sir. Now you're 7:55. Non so, and you may 7:55. Non so, upon Sima, a junum. And I know so, you be closing. Now, ya are draw. Our GTV Ghana Television. Now, and we shall see no watching. Now, our chap on Simedunum. 8 o'clock p.m. to 8:15 p.m. Now, and also, ya are drawn. We know who saw winning, and I saw winning. Into noon, I should bet my winning. Now, I say. Day no so dear no and air Wednesday midweek in Subit Massa when next one year sikam preno in a day a kid for Natan Sagina was a no sikano yam penno once in tea or say a boa na nipanya sikabi brigun butum in tianunti and a penny for the signs is away ed and say away the abba de my dear way no and shall no dear down conditions are down in any so one unya 18 years ya unti me enye in chalo to weby. In yes, yes, and responsibly, and that is take responsibly. In T, so nyanya 18 years anti minister agro ebi. When you're 18 years air quadia or qualify, sir, would this agro ebi. Sana missos own register mobile money network. I used to be ano or qualify, so this agro ebi. Name mum, just so I register mobile money own register and soa unto minister agro ebi. Intimiso register is here, so nyanya ya. Now why? 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of free. Oh, we need some mobile money no mu and it's kind of babeto. A low key ubiyehu. And I'm at office. 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A *959# *959# And no any the money code. 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Ubens why you see can you say pomponche. 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E ma obi so mfra won kan kire wo se. Wo ye dwuma o kid oni numbers e bo. 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Me so bibi se ni wo. Yo be se do e tro for a massage in Concordu, a more chin Concorduo, for number when I didn't see Mubia 0308 249477. Now, also, when I'm penny Freddy 590 mobile games, so a down some into Madama and a day 7:30 sports, bro. Tegwa kan tawo ase tegwa na bibia da na
3: Awurade adum kopa
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2: mabo o top ya
3: fe na me ka so de fe
2: Some did the massage.
3: Once a day,
2: I mean, who had that? Ah, ah, ah, ah, ah, ah, ah, ah, ah, ah, ah, ah, ah, ah, ah,
3: ah, ah, ah, ah, ah, ah, ah, ah, ah,
2: ah, ah, ah,
3: that was not a question. Why was that? And also, then I'm so much a copper. What was it? Fiboko.
2: Oh, I'm here to be very fine.
3: Yes,
2: I'm here to be a bit more in the world.
3: Never answer Liverpool.
2: Yes, we should give me.
3: We should be.
2: Send me a cassette board on
3: Berry. I'm
2: winning. I thought some of
3: the moon to the Falasa. Who say,
2: oh,
3: a quay 2-1 after the pressure bomb. So, Copenhagen so good like born shortness.
2: More shortness,
3: yeah.
2: Who's a game bureau? Come here, Tottenham for ball on Bonitago. So I bet on Tottenham there,
3: yeah.
2: Because you don't see in Charlie Omo Adumaye.
3: Yeah, Omo Adumaye.
2: Not because of Liverpool game, but also games from about this season.
3: Yeah.
2: Who say Omo Okwencha?
3: Yeah.
2: And so make Liverpool man, maybe Tottenham say like I'll be surprised.
3: Yeah.
2: Seriously. Because we're talking about team.
3: Madrid.
2: Me too now.
3: I'm a switcher call on mobile Liverpool then I tune and say ah go for me born na me name say
2: e ka de
3: timi born mo de man ko fone tete ka no so I say na my head game na referee for to some so me fa dia wa bon tia ba
2: no who say
3: me buy no match copa me run dum no
2: e ka de tie record
3: o mo so team na adwuma wo ho
2: e je ho
3: mo no wa adwuma you say at a point in time no or the strikers be 7 by 4 is be 7 by more.
2: But
3: still, but omo adwuma ye.
2: And as to omo selfishness ni adnisa.
3: Yes, oh, na so.
2: And as a boy be say Billy Junior or so passing.
3: Yes.
2: Other gulage na o.
3: Ah, yeah, yeah.
2: Onfinu cry.
3: Onfinu.
2: Onfinu. Maybe
3: so other gulage nya kan tabi na mba pa yi no the command vini.
2: Aye. And yes, abo. Abo so we ka meaning na kwa na e biye.
3: Yeah.
2: Be a right position.
3: Yes.
2: But they have been is bob abo so amoni.
3: Mhm.
2: Inti
3: oh show mu game now ana chiro nso no nye Konate ni die
2: na Konate die tewu Konate de say ayimu
3: you know the trouble born e kwa otim say yes e ko easy
2: ejuma no so more no ejuma
3: so ejuma
2: e ko defense we need there
4: 730 sports
2: yeah so nje come round
3: ah yeah come
2: Europa League ne basu ne
3: Europa League basu yeah
2: ana zara liga so basa so
3: basa so bone
2: ana
3: liga midweek ho
2: ayi so ho
3: ana
2: yeah so so sa ho
3: nti beni nyi ho no
2: beni nyi na na because of our message in the bra 0544 244040 0544 244040 na and tempasuna yetumi akenkai
3: so me da boss body na me dey man Liverpool for my idea.
2: Oh yeah
3: so I'm qualified to the next stage
2: yam come right yam come right
3: me season unbeaten. Oh,
2: still they are still unbeaten.
3: Omo Kano
2: in all competitions.
3: Yes, in all competitions.
2: Omo unbeaten.
3: Omo unbeaten.
2: Behind me, Omo.
3: Yeah.
2: Inti. Yamo Omo Abaso.
3: Yamo Omo Abaso.
2: You are doing very well.
3: Yeah.
2: Tell me, Omo Kamra.
3: Yeah.
2: Omo Kamra, name is
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0: to me she say general koba say e kwan beda ho betimi akwa akosan abrante no e dey free Chelsea omo e popo konum yen kopiam enso Colombia enra na a sad day for Colombian football national team no abrante e James James Rodriguez e da betu twa say wa retire from Colombia national team no akwa da we make World Cup go so akwa da we cup boy yeah Santam El Brazil 2014 Copa Sao Kai James Rodriguez ni go no
1: James
0: I grab day hey
1: I retire from the
0: national team
1: Colombian national team okay.
0: Oh Copa Aro Hussein me kind of commentary be or then a boat I am yes Copa and no such time now Brazil crew ho akwa da ni go no na no she who say ono she go for ho na model ko fa akwa da no James Rodriguez and na or da betu dwa say wa retire from Colombia omo NSA team no bibia nso ekoso kama sesia no am retire NSA team pa de onsa kan emfa emmo mu biem emre hohoi henin kaso ntino abrante no 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
1: yes
0: Exhibition there, the Biamekasa Opera Soyan Centroni, Mokai News, Oya Sponsor, Aquanian Abba, ASF Franco Media Institute, Omo and a bit me, Abona also known when it's a Dino Etima Bum, into a bad journalism, pa, now Pesa Uyen Ye, Sports, your betrayal analysis. Kwamba faso a hosti program no ye betro sound so and a back kwan a ye bafaso aye presentation local and foreign news presentation ye betro sound so na back commentary local and foreign ye betro ni 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

0: I catch a wafonum and now fasten of our cro and I say well munichi hua kupim else Franco Media Institute omunkwa and a Ghana Education Service Amomo accreditation or my science ye Mahama Sing Nature S science Uya certificate yeah be manum and approved by Ghana Education Service. Baby Adobe Kobiano obeti me adia kope e juma uvio school so ye be pebe biama na why attachment you know what starting and kakan kakra routier ye be pe ba biama no attachment and yes ye ko pa adwuma ma 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we are one so you bet your video editing no why the two video no se own fan creative content ah ubet you na ye wadwuma no wetwa wedding programs akese we are wa be the two video no ajusika egubo to we say smart and I will kwa kudina graduation akoso I will forever be tell what you are do certificate e dey show some SF Franco Media Institute your bantima baby national health insurance office one no opposite to the shosro on sabeka SF Franco Media Institute and so ho and as a frame 0244 705 112 0244 705 112 Jinamba no ye 0244 705 112 Nase Franco Media Institute Kopa Omo Enyoso.
1: Okay. Tell you that Kumasi Chiropractic and Wellness Center and so as we are seeing a day. And something in so eba and it's a what to mean cardianess or do a chimo masway a kumasi chiropractic and wellness center na yet my show say nay minoka say nese bia udofu bi anya stroke wa miso corner 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to buy a therapeutic massage one ma and no any de stress improve circulation and have a deep tissue massage and so you targeted the deep muscle tension no as a chronic pain beard if you are realization massage and so on ma and then buama what me you reduce stress no na yet my buama what's my relaxing obes what dance so bit massage the yipa into your company idea my chiropractic and so on ma and no improve the spinal alignment mobility as I supported the natural healing no the amount and have a pain and stress relief treatment so a customized treatment here the reduce pain now for improve the quality of life Mesobe Wien our house number 15 Dr. Kankam Street you need the main entrance of Christian Service University and ED and Shenimu Freying it was 0555 932 339 0555 932 339 and 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Congrats to Real Madrid boys for winning yesterday. Vinicius Junior's performance is poor. Attack and Eddie Free, Abidjan Quantanso. What day, Abrey and Nano Pay. And I win, so say, was I a big boss? Was it big boss? You are doing a fantastic job. Was it keep it up from Escobar de Febuakwa? And on also Eddie Abba. And I win, so say, Apom was former player of Arsenal. Okay. And I win, so say, good morning, guys. My team will bounce back based on the kind of game played against Liverpool yesterday from Kwame Interpo inside KGT Dubai store number F0725 Liz Papa Pifi. Hold on, so this message we insu the FM. Also, between the message number, what if 0544 244040 0544 244040. Hold on, the message is Nifana and Tempasuna. Yeah, to me, and so I can kind. Eddie, I'm going to find the brace here now. Into me and King Kamama Miss Anfa win soon to Janafi Prince and so and Fire in Sassia din din din. Namibwa Saturday win so na Namibwa mia Jamaica Mammy Precope on so Madame Adjoa Tavia say, you know, Ebaso, do that for Mama Namibwa is Saturday and then so Ebaso El Breman Bushi Krua in T Supreme School Netty. A Hona ye bas mammy where me next door neighbor. In T Supreme School Echi and a Yeno Ebaso. Madam Adjoa Tavia do that fena mama and an eye basunti and nikun eye o re feno a duque and I said drive an amount for the feno duqueku or no suna nin hokani I am my feno madam Adjoa Tavia do that fena mama on so da fontina boa a Saturday and a Ebaso in T Supreme School Echi and I say Life in Christ Church and chairman my last burger eh ho and na yin ba Saturday and afi Sunday nyina eh ho na yet na 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Yet to set a phobia, say Drua, Mumrana, Mumbejamie, Abra, Yakra, Madame, Adjoa Tavia, and so Yakra, the Chikra, Nebbi Bianso, into me and your county, Yajemfua, Yamami, Yajemfua, and say Yama Busiani, Yako, Edima, Sanity, Tedua, Obiam Rana, Nebbi Bianso, and Yakama. Senior,
2: you want to see you in Tianwaka? Nanabua.
1: And mini went to mean to me.
2: Oh, sir, we a connection, maybe.
1: When the catcher and say our own young family, but I never
2: made a lesson.
1: Tifamuna, Yentian, so.
2: Elja,
1: I know a bearman moon at the form.
2: I'm Bemo.
1: Okay, today a bear, because I won't for Mammy Crab, but
2: a friend of Bosofo.
1: Bosofo,
2: you call Bosofo.
1: Yes,
2: say, couldn't I mean,
1: crew.
2: 7:30
1: sports.
2: Saturday.
1: Yeah.
2: Saturday.
1: Yeah, dear. Mother. Yeah,
2: I'm
1: okay.
2: And
1: another
2: call that boy. Friday.
1: And I'm on Friday. So you say, dear. You dear, me. Prince, what about you?
3: I'm your boss. We have a copper.
1: Yeah, there are ideas.
4: 7:30 sports.
1: All right. No, yeah, young room.
3: Yes, read the mind sad news with Fendi Kai. Ronald Koeman, Nigeria Bettina Koeman, Ephraim, age 65, with Ephraim breast cancer. In fact, we battle Sayaria Chapa, we battle Ache. And I'm a payer, a baby tomb, say, my men Ephraim. But I'm a warrior for 41 years. I'm a warrior Chapa. Debo Munya Wareda, I'm a warrior Chapa, 41 years. Breast cancer, and a holiday, I mean, senior bar be me, because breast cancer, and Yana, and once I'm by any yammer pa, because Yana, man, Makwai, man, members,
1: and
2: October. 7:30
4: sports,
2: and save.
3: life.
2: Somebody else.
3: Ah, okay.
2: Save a breast.
3: Yes, okay. Save a breast. I like that.
2: Touch a breast.
3: And save a breast.
2: And save a breast.
3: Ah, okay. And then one
2: to see. October, I...
1: Is
3: it October?
2: Now here's a feeling, need to say.
1: Breast cancer in October 19.
2: October
3: 19.
2: Okay. Until over here, lump will be on one. I don't mean him tested. Proper him tested. Remember, if you had the OT, when him tested.
3: Ah, okay.
2: But test your mouth is a lump, no man. So now, who wouldn't tell me?
3: Yes.
2: Who to say?
3: Yes.
2: Call my wife, he did. But I
1: know Brad is October 13.
3: Oh, when the quarter says
2: that. I know Brad, a brand new.
3: No, we're not sure.
2: Suicide week, we had a week long program.
3: But that's a senior.
2: You have a CSA woman.
3: Good.
2: You have a CSA woman.
4: Sika FM.
3: Good.
2: I am testing officer. But I could be cover for testing. Because if you knew, I'm saying that you are not going to do it. I can't do it. So, yes,
3: yes.
2: And
3: a senior, you know,
1: experience man.
3: And a senior, you know, oh, yeah, oh, yeah, no, we could see and so.
2: Oh, wow. You must say, my chairman said you were near dear.
3: So,
2: my dear,
3: Papa,
2: you know, that's here. I would have found a boko. Who said, ah, it's
3: your office.
2: No,
3: I know you are Bruno Kuma. There are sad news. Now, the papa came on. But aside sad news, there is good news. There is so honum. Good news. Then they say Enra, you so green in Kwa. Enra matches now. You are the two Jano. So we see now the kakra to Echira. We will see Enra. A five pay. Pay. Then now so you are sad boy Echira. You are sending another dear. So we be siako. We will honum. Then you are another dear. Say they coin the dem. Come pa. After Enra games, you will pay boss. Enra. Liverpool win now. We are no. Enchrese Liverpool team na yi derby eh one of the games sir it miss
1: everyone is a
2: winner
1: alo bi se yi
3: se se ni amafo ka Liverpool
2: a shatter oba for mamba oba
1: 5 for mamba na obi an ko ka sa yi na
3: se win ne ba ye na mate o ye we yi meti se wo se ka wo bo Liverpool win ei
2: I'm not going to say I don't know what it is.
3: Ubetimi nya performance na say bi be ko yie ni ade ubetimi nya positives e bi wo e wo game na Liverpool boy ni ti say no say I expected the normal Liverpool 11 because me ka say any kwai say ni slot I think about resting any of the key players no e wo game ni no rotations but the coach had different minds or the co game ni man which me ka say oh yes a rotation we na buy ni nko ade e be bona ba so for sa rotation na wo ye no I know so pay off my Liverpool team nya sa 3 goals na no so e buy no now 3 things in ye ne di kan pa enu na me hu ye o game ni ma me very impressed ah no pay you so my Liverpool o mo tabloids ni bi na me hu sansem ne say no so air fly e ya tiery in yoni born na brand ten born enu ra enu na born no boy no boss he was very good in the midfield in fact Liverpool game na e boy no me kan say ne no control mfinfin hanom ne pass distribution na ye on point pa a obetimi aka se onya na dwuma ni ye on the day e ya kwa na e fere ni se inyoni just 19 years and ope no kokoh share na ebi mo report se coach no Steven Tinken say boy we can even solve Liverpool midfield problems no for him so start say or the boy no air bo games ni bia which I think say yes kebe bo apa enna onya 95% accurate passes e wo game ni 95 or boba da chi o oba ko na ni mo ni nyina no he made sure say or two pass ne nko ade a e be locate ni player pepepe ebiem he made 6 recoveries in the game as a midfielder, a 19-year-old, 6 recoveries, and we are in the game him. Then, also we need 3 tackles outside the man Liverpool. And for me, the coach no ever develop ye. Ewo boy na friend is an answer. Ebe my boy na develop ye and kebe boy. Thierry Nyoni. Na eko any muno Liverpool be timi ape. Another midfielder be oba be kahua. Ono no oba be ye player. Ono be he no suwe suya na kebe boy. Because Serie A kwanisi boy boy no on the day ni di na be bi on point. He's one. He's the first positive. I'm a picky game. Give him a manager. Yeah, say me who Thierry Nyoni. I won't feel if you want him alongside Alexis McAllister. Oh, mummy, no, Emma Shall in feel if you want an idea. Especially in the first half, no manager who yeah, pa. How no musty ball, mo ball. Send no see quarter tackles. Send no see see recoveries. No see passing. No, come on the day. Boy Liverpool yeah, pa. Then the second thing I say, if Cody Gakpo can build on your nyaa na enra na for Liverpool. Liverpool eh rest assured say goals ni betimi aba not only from Alexander Isak. If only he can build on enra ni nyaa na enra he scored a wonderful goal. Goal na we share no. Na me person me how he would celebrate after the goal no because now news na ba say Okobeko Tottenham. And then now so he played against Tottenham. So I wanted to see the reactions against Tottenham Hotspur team they send any base yako. Which he conducted himself very well in the game. Etienne on the left wing, near boy yepa, he made sure send the runs, the passing, the take ons, ni was sacred, and also he made sure say Obet finish off with a good goal. Then Obet assisted Dominic Sobos like wonderful goal no so share. Etienne, if only Segapo. Ebet was say ya.
1: How can they say
2: you? How can they say?
1: Wonderful goal near the reason here.
2: Oh. Somebody scored a wonderful
1: yes. Wonderful goal. Wonderful assist in near their day. Nyoni.
3: Nyoni.
2: Nyoni. And so now, wonderful
3: yes, game.
4: Sika
2: FM. Now you some start and so what?
3: Yeah, I
1: just want to hear.
3: Yeah, I've seen that.
1: Who's a preseason? Who's a Nyoni Mebona? Who's a preseason? Okay.
3: Yeah, I'm a Mebona.
1: Manager Kelsey, I'll call him a Mebona. Yes, yeah. Ubiyan Kebiyan Mami.
2: Yeah, Nyoni.
1: See that match in the number super.
2: Match
1: Liverpool fans, boy in Abasu preseason. Because that's our guy, no.
2: Oh, that's
1: our dad. Jakem boy in Abasu. Me crazy guys, we need boy in Abasu. But today, my men come back to PBA. And also, PBA may ask me a factor about Liverpool PBA, but still.
3: Rabbit attack.
1: No more attack me. Victorious Collins is number one. Victorious Collins number one.
3: Some of them are cash.
1: I was saying, I said, my bomb was so. But my bomb, but it's a Kuyam Beka, Minyan Pabonini, because a Kuyamika.
4: Sika FM.
3: You, a quick essay,
1: and then you knew I would in America when my big camp became once in preseason, a boy named Shaboni. And I was in the old prison.
3: Oh, yes.
1: But Obia, I'm a Kakabi Bania attacking
3: me. I said, send you the canon. O ka ho bonum to kru person for so bonum to kru ku sa no na ya na yempen oh ya na yempen sa ta sam no ka no
1: me na me pemwa ya woni because me yele Liverpool
3: so still we ka
1: say wife ka jense me nkele Liverpool asem bi but me am so na di
3: so still we be ka
1: ti ase ma so na di
3: now boss the third one here say Liverpool for no say
1: you because Victoria's calling the message abo
3: well and we here game no
1: o say ehia wa basu bo bia
3: no but that's a power, bro. Victorious Collins.
1: There's also fun, so.
3: Oh, yeah. I was more than I didn't mind. Why? Only senior, the ending in a more than fun. Senior, the other who knows the casa.
1: No. It's a young can to know the only other baby. I ain't can to.
3: But I'm not Liverpool when I say, and I say, Dominic Sobos like AI is Steven Gerrard incarnated.
1: On born, born, born.
3: Yeah.
1: And so no, so Mr. Gerrard reincarnated.
2: Hey, you say anything? You say anything?
1: I mean, sir.
2: Kodigapo, Afa, afa nra
1: me so
2: metro da
1: yoni
2: afa so bosai
1: se jarad incarnated
2: entity me bi o
0: said ayi
1: ayi
2: and have my
4: yes
1: see, I say me so say me can in the account or better than I'm telling you.
2: Or the ball
1: would tell. I say me no can. Obi ni beti no anya ntoko enti. Uti mi kan ka din.
3: Yes.
1: But no ubu sami am make say boy call number 1. Unmi
2: enti din because it's the truth. Who's the truth din? Truth ni kan din.
3: Yeah.
1: And I want me present ni adwo mama dear.
3: Me no ya dwen.
1: Say kan ni dey dey go bia no. Very impressive.
2: We saw him in the Euros.
1: Very impressive.
2: We saw him in the Euros.
3: Yeah dey. Oh yeah, there.
0: 7:30 sports.
3: On the Liverpool team, me and I don't blame the goalkeepers. I blame the defense. Liverpool defense in their boss. We could confirm and no yakura by them. Or sa never bow. It's not only new.
1: I saw say me at the time because we need them one. We impress me pow.
3: Aha.
1: But a beckon and boy just say into me can be a neck and I
3: did. And the candy. So most like I am a beckon and
4: idiot.
3: Been seen people. Tell me the end of the end of the end and touching the baby. It's all three positives we need near mammy. Hey, near ma. Boss, if Liverpool can build on, and I made a pass a coach in the car say, Liverpool energy. What kind of energy in one thing? Because in the first half, Liverpool played with lots of energy. Pa.
1: Yeah.
3: Second half, no, no, like, okay, I say Tottenham for any bemba high drink with set pieces, any idea, and it's true. Omugo now, Konogalaga share in a set piece, Sabe Pepe, and I, who said Mama Dashville, say ye boss, maybe the coin. And see, positives, maybe Kakanga Kayaba, ever Liverpool game. If Liverpool can build on this, going forward, Liverpool are going to be really good this season. Still, Migusu Jinabe, I say Liverpool's chances of winning the Premier League in Muye, Igusuo, still, I Igusuo Hopa. I still have that belief. Say turn around. Yes. Me 100% sure. Say Liverpool, baby, it was seasoning. Boss,
1: it's Liverpool. Match has decided to be proud.
2: They can win the league.
3: Oh yeah.
2: I'm for the PK Fa Omuntu. They can easily. So lose too much.
3: Oh, that be
2: unbeaten.
1: General Manager, say God bless Trifina for that wonderful advice. Trifina, near where?
3: I'm okay.
2: Ni ma moko kana na samwa. Na na ma me ba na odidi atem. Sa me ba ma montia no. Order say. Na montia no. Dakro obaye de ani. Na me na sa.
1: Na we say me. You say this in the same team na ye here.
3: Mhm.
1: E fa ho ben. Mama is nowhere near Alison. So don't go there. He had a very good game yesterday, but Alisson is the mercy of goalkeepers.
2: Why? One cup, your quarter, and your bed, whatever the moon. Money, are you saying? I'm in Kwa, Kopra Munu boy. Sorry, boy. Oh, I full up.
1: Candy.
3: Aha, full up. Yeah. Alisson back at the ball distribution.
2: Oh, Massa.
3: The
2: so I'm not sure. Massa, Mamun said the mercy game.
3: The ball distribution is in your crap.
1: So,
2: I don't want to buy.
1: Victorious.
2: Collins, the so Qatar been to bring come to the
3: worker. It was Liverpool the other day. I'm from Liverpool the infancy I see. Now afi yanko straight to Spain. I am surprised Real Madrid supporters no complaining about the results. I'm very surprised. Say win now Real Madrid in 3-2 no. Omo kasa bebre. Last season, same time, your ball first round they say your game ND 2-2. First round omo shi aye, e wo Elche home.
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3: ND 2-2. Fabes, any Rodriguez, any share two goals in the ma Elchi. Any Dean Whiteson, any Jude Bellingham, I better take any in the ma home. The last time, Real Madrid echo pass or quack win convincingly, a 3-0.
1: Any time?
3: 2022.
1: 4 years ago.
3: Ah, Omuhom won Madrid ko onoma any easy. Eden pa velau ho onoma.
1: But we say with the man who said they were leading 2-0.
2: 2-0.
3: Yes,
1: 2-0.
3: Mhm. A different name, baby. I saw Honom and Cassandra near baby. A Madrid, the quack. Madrid, the funny easy, sir. A more thing. It's not me, sure, sir. Real Madrid for Ancassa do one ano, Cassa about the results. But the new quite say, no, a year one of the brie. Enna Jose Mourinho knew one thing. Say, so Olusu game we say pe unnecessary pressure. Pressure pa ebeba no so no any pressure papa. Because your more season no come bia. But if say so drop points against Elche, pressure be body upon him no any easy. It tell her any changes now here yeah, no. Quickly. No the Jude Bellingham abem. No the Brahim Diaz aba. Na afi watu aso the SP so aba. Na afi was had Endrick and Swaba plus Kylian Mbappe 5.
1: Espin ya ba be see be
3: see. Yes.
1: He's a wonderful guy.
3: Yeah. Very very good player. Mm. And then the goal now share. But I mean the goal now share was me there about somebody be ma Jude Bellingham. Mm. How was he starting build up? Take so well
1: there. Need there.
3: Sa build up no starting the honum no. Utimi dance through all the players no.
1: Do the ball.
3: Yeah. E honum pa na me there about somebody any be kwa. Tenra Madrid really really needed this win. Because na Barca be born ne.
1: Yeah,
3: Barca. Se Barca born na Barca kwa sha. Pressure na beba. Iti eno eno we ne die. Mourinho eno third goal ka ba kwa no. Onze na no ntimbo kwa celebrity.
1: Mhm.
3: Because na timu ni sa de na chichire no so pa na pressure ba.
1: But people should think he was disappointed with the performance ne kakra.
3: Aha. Oh yes, yes.
1: So we concede sa two goals.
3: Yes, sa two goals no we concede ne die. Ene die yes. He has every right to be angry and also complain about the defense. Defense ne die. Konate, Dean Huijsen. Partnership, no, it is not really working. And fine, maybe a coin, you know, maybe a best at you who signs if you say a befa. They are fine. And as young human, the near man over here, and he completed the most dribbles in the game 7-0. But say we need the most duels 12. He created the most chances in the game 3.
1: Your Mandi,
3: yeah,
1: tell me a faba.
3: Three, that's what he said, your Mandi. League now airborne. He has the highest dribbling rate per 90. 5.20. Mm. Yes, in the La Liga. The highest.
1: This season.
3: But a month for many kwam for hey. He's doing very well. Oh Bopa. Oh, when you change me, Amal, yes.
1: Alright.
3: So it's a jumano.
2: Sadi Mawi. Yeah, I don't think say do be a mufa sadni mawi the year juman. Do you know why I'm saying this?
1: Mm.
2: Asna a striker or design. Jokeres.
1: Yeah.
2: How many goals? 14 league in the last league, season, right? Yeah. In all competitions, 21. And so still, very AM. Even a previous season, yeah, both strikers didn't and that's what you are because a money thing. I don't know why. Say do baby, you get the drip, my drip.
3: Mm-hmm.
2: I say do baby stars, you know. A guru, I will be a team, but still, people are not convinced.
3: I don't know why.
2: Because the Ukraine, most labels on a deal, and so still, people are saying 7-5.
3: Mm-hmm.
2: So, what becomes of the stats? And then what people think? Is it the way you do it? And now, your position on your mobile, like, I don't know. I don't understand. So, say, I can't hear the Ukraine. But people are saying 7-5.
3: Also, Bia was saying, you know, with
2: but that's my problem.
3: Mm-hmm.
2: Senior Matthias, once a star and Cassano, sometimes they believe they are just numbers. Also, one free game now stars about once in our hair, which made their judging a different.
3: Yes,
2: but we are or no free game. Sometimes stats be normally be honor a bit my year, but it is not convincing enough. Young has your carriers, they are now working with the goals are
3: ocean.
2: Go for a really goals, you know. How many goals are washing?
3: Mm-hmm.
2: But sometimes Arsenal for no so tenacity. Omuhe how one the output in the Edinburgh Arsenal. Omuhe style or complimenting Mikel Arteta the system. Is you know
3: probably in the whole that play whatever.
2: Maybe I was goals more than Kai Havertz in here. But say Kai Edge in a game in when the whole that play they were all included team in Yinana. Ayana is different from say Jokeres. And it's a Jokeres ever mount 2 goals in a game. Now what go on to lose the game. Mm-hmm. Now Kaibage in a game no more. Now I complimented the other players. Now I share
3: one.
2: Then we prefer say Kai Havertz ever bought ahead of
3: Joker. So we should not be deceived always by
2: yes.
3: What we realize
2: yes. The word always.
3: Yes. No,
2: yes,
3: and it's not always.
2: So the amount that the other day I think Sakaka cry in your fire.
3: I like that.
2: Mm. That is all that I wanted us to
1: establish. Because I want
2: to be. We shouldn't be slaves
3: To
2: Sadi and Sadi.
1: Ball and now Bonwo I don't know. Fans no more studying. That was Ronaldinho. Anyo, you didn't know. What he has in this, maybe I will show you when I say ball when the man pitching, signing him and I be crying, who say, Baba ball. In that, he said, stars no idea, but your man didn't know or skills being near there. He said, no, who ye.
3: I was trying to convince him.
1: Yeah, two interesting coaches. Yes. Good
3: and
1: coaches.
3: And in the game, you better pay. You better send your best yako. And then also Benfica
1: for both teams.
3: Yes, two Portuguese coaches. Lukaku, you move the room for Benfica. Duran, John Duran.
1: Lukaku is a striker. Benfica.
3: Yes, he's a co Benfica.
1: Okay.
3: John Duran and so Cristiani.
1: Cristiani.
3: Almost striker Pavlidis. They are all going to be in the team.
1: Yeah, yeah, one game I saw me show
3: you. Yes, and every game, so, 7 p.m.
1: 7 p.m. Yeah, no mind. Eastern London Fika.
2: I brand here now. Call Casa. So Obobi. On a ball. So Obobi did na me.
3: Cristiani. And then I saw Sunderland at the Stadium of Light for the very first time. Boy in the European
1: Europa Super League.
3: Wow. This is the attack, man.
1: Wow.
3: Okay, no.
1: Oba. My name is Osuna. Kakrena.
5: Kakrena. Oba. Oboy. No. What's the issue? No, o darling boy, JJ.
1: I was surprised. I was so handling here.
5: But sometimes, Copa, a 15-year-old, any can say whole big club like Man United, a fret over a 15-year-old or person or as I be too much of a news. Once United and Casa Copa, you're the next guy, Beba, they're number three. Duke and Koto, Munina, or 15-year-old, they know how to play. As I know, on the PR, and I say, Abasro, yes, oh, you're good, but 15-year-old now we're not playing time on Manchester United or so. Beko, come on,
3: it's in there. No, the Copa, Copa Tottenham, and then Roberto Di Zerbi. I think, sir, Di Zerbi, the end, you can't, but we have to look it at well. And now, Liverpool, it's me winning against Tottenham or Spurs. It is a good win at the moment, but Copa EFL Cup way, I think, sir, it was something, and I mean, me feel he said. Deserve any thoughts I'm care so much targeted this competition here because almost share league national and co ye and farmer and they don't have any hope anywhere again. Until now, me feel the same car this time around. Omo many co EFL the one and Quebec Bomo. Omo last time, omo last win, Omunya was in this competition against Charlton. That is the round before this one I heard. Omo buy into up against Liverpool. Now Liverpool former war picky kakra from the EPL Edico Remo or Champions League. You know, I believe it's say maybe Liverpool beats my the Atiada kakra mama na oma head oma ko. But it seems still ano Roberto Di Zerbi and Timi M farmer oma copper. Roberto Di Zerbi, I don't know the problem because their opinion, Eddie Amano, I'm spend over 336 million. Eddie Amano's, Eddie are two players, a beef in the squad. Your cast a squad depth, Tottenham Hotspur, our depth, our squad anymore. Because some more Matheus Fernandes, the likes of Mohamed Kudus, or more Sandro Tonali, though Tonali a pride, but
1: at more players who.
3: I think Deserbi Nankasano, he needs to improve on himself. It seems like

0: This is a good game for him to showcase Natalia. I will say at least, or say goodbye to the world once again, because to me, Valletta, Massa, as well, Jaibo, no boss, engine to him. I think, sir,
1: there are. Why is it the best? Because I'm a real opponent, and say, I trust him being a big nation, football nation, being a common normal boy, just to honor him.
0: Opa, I'm being a big nation, I honor him. But sometimes a friendly matches, you know, the other opponents have also no so head and a pepperness or bed or bebo. And oh, her shadow, no so now in Europe, Yemfa Europe, these guys are playing the nation league and everything.
1: Okay,
0: and among to me, a farewell game that is a friendly game, sir. And you know, in South America, no so I think it's a mess, you know, among Janaka, they will not want it to be a cage game for him.
1: Okay,
0: they will not want it to be say ABR. Game no more day ni bibi sa ye ja no kwai keke onbe display
1: onbe display
0: onbe diagro keke
1: okay
0: nti obeye final farewell e dia ma if you are saying football copa last one on AC Milan and Benfica.
1: Yeah,
0: I think so this game is a very interesting game. These two guys are older European rivals, but no mudio ma gro no wo the Champions League. But this time around, these two guys are meeting in the Europa League. I think the Copa, after conceding, I think the twice in the first half, may come Milan. Ah, omuti me bounce back. Ebenya that draw. No, Emma Obi Yi, Ruben Amorim say, oh, your best coach of that season. I think AC Milan and Ruben Amorim are building a certain. Omu ye bibi ewo Italy where was the Maya Nikomu, and so far they've not lost the game. And coming into this competition,
1: so
0: against
1: against
0: Benfica, and so no, Benfica are also unbeaten head to head. There, I think, say Milan any or more games, you know, in six head to heads, so or manano, or my draw two, and now Milan are lose four. What's the name?
1: Benfica
0: lose four, and on my draw two. It's in Benfica and far win in the last six heads to heads in Europe up against AC Milan. So coming into this game, I think say Ebeye Shiye Copa and a Milan on so no season in you know, they've not gone a clean sheet. I stand to
1: how much be a bottom.
0: Yes, okay. They've not gone a clean sheet. And Benfica and so no in Europe recently they've not gone a clean sheet too. So these two teams, you know, Asia, you know, Omunina air scoring side, no Munina air conceding side, you know. I think it would be better if they go in for a both teams to score, and so this game will cover.
1: Okay, all right, Tia, that's it. Senior, my member was in a into a metro and camaraderie, so I didn't come about schools, you know,
2: that's a launch in the very good
1: metro and T. Sina, into
2: very good. I'm starting from Max Dorman, he was superb yesterday,
1: Max Dorman.
2: Just some few minutes before the game, no, Mikel Arteta had no compare Lionel Messi, which I didn't like at all. I thought, now pressure beba no sododo, you understand? But then, the way Arteta handled so far, I think he knew what the stuff the guy was made of, and all canon. I don't think it's now true. These are two. There are two players. I'm a person, and them they are compared together. And Max Dorman of Arsenal and JJ Gabriel of Manchester United. So Sawara, people are calling on Arteta. Say, oh, you see Max Dorman. But do you know what he has said? Also, he has to earn his playing time. Waka clearly earn it. Na minimkwa me dene faso me dene baka kaka waka ni na. It looks like Max Dorman they were tears here. Until last year, Obo under 19 here in Ibio, where he was scoring near the Chelsea Obo commit my last season. He saved us now.
0: And Max Dorman, and then JJ Gabriel. Max Dorman,
2: I was so
0: ahead
2: of you.
0: Ahead of
2: so after one baby, I'm person the call. So if Max Dorman can understand, say me now, ye demi ba. You're progressing, progression. Is who is JJ Gabriel? Was it? Do you know the last straw that broke the camel back? Harry Amas.
0: But you're
2: 19 years.
0: Oh, one who's Shelesi, unim time I shall say. Shelesi shall say 16 years. Omo yes, Omo Manu Mubi, Omo Manu Mubi, Omo Manu Mubi. Now, Omo. omo ye se o any o nya abotre na yem building em fanu because at that time no not the situation at Manchester United wo mo no say Accra 15 years 16 years
2: no,
0: many pressure na dey

0: line so. Look at Chido Obi. Kopa, see, see Chido Obi way. He was a fine player. He was a fine player, but on the pressure and about it,
1: you're much too. But no, only option or Obi more bobo.
0: Yes,
2: and I said,
0: guy is happy. Who has training grounds? Are you on a senior player?
2: He was supposed to play today. They say, "Oh, say, Omu or Kwa." And Manchester United's youngest. Young girl, and I'm a friend. You know, but Ebia, now, Owini Jimmy Murphy, sir, and Kwala Nawodno. Now, he threatened that he has landed. And I must have a dear, when seven him, I'm going to be a new Nigerian. Seven him, dear, I'm a different idea. Hey, why are you afraid of kid mercy? Yeah, yeah, for the so. Hey, what is he saying? It's a copper, but maybe a foot when I'm the man. Yeah, one guy, one zero. One turn of boss. On two boss, because you can't find one idea that he's a good player over the potential. Because if you have 26 goals out of 26 matches, I was junior side, he's doing well. But only Abutre. Chido Obi, once all the example, if you rush.
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2: I'm here, Bao. I brought Salmon. Defender. He plays so well. Copper. Emra Obobio. Oye, Oko Tansi. Because Mpenin Fowo understand the Omo. You understand? Eti Omunya Abutre. Now, who said the Omo Pania? They are the future of English football.
1: Yeah.
2: They are, definitely. And never Pana can say at 7 8 years away, what you could compare Saka Nasaka men. Sign your comparison. Sign your comparison. Say a 17 year old Saka Kran now on Team Mobile to say, Jijin. They say, as you say, I. Cover.
1: It's among the same with Roger Murphy, one way here.
2: Sterling, okay, Sterling, okay, Sterling, okay, Sterling, okay, Sterling, okay, Sterling, okay, Sterling, okay, Sterling, okay, Sterling, okay, Sterling, okay, Sterling, okay, Sterling, okay, 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something that has to do with psychology o se ono na eka won ti me ka say enye no kure ko se o pese o jai enum ba on ti mi nti omo mu wan anti kwa se se no ye nyina yen kai npa bom na on ti me
1: e na won se last yi when you accident as is this year
2: yeah
1: and so sad laughing guys and want some you sad
2: so on ti mi nyai
0: players no mu kiu recently
2: when you enter
0: recently Marcus Rashford problem e be buy any nyina no na e no so
3: players na twen ya Sika
0: FM. Marcus Rashford dear by you na na if you other men ka suppose lie.
4: Ah no no you suppose lie asem.
2: Say bless. Say who do you just say yeah yeah e be
4: e be mun yes and
0: e be e be e be you. Fina.
2: Baba ntino ah ye mon pa ye. Na baby wa ko pie no. E ho ye. Who say debt no na dem dey can easily relapse their loss.
1: Okay.
2: Your country's be oh oh no. They can look at you and even say then they but say ko yeah to say US no money ah o muntim relapse o mo eya enka e betima
1: okay
4: that's a bit near in your bear
1: fine be
2: here fine yeah I'm betima a committee to fine na be bit am no money fine no em pesa psychologist e man
4: no so dey we ska bit
2: meet na okay na unya
1: 730 sports
2: that's what best is ah oh yeah papa so aboda me
4: that's what I was three
1: you know me on come
3: na
1: e meji local stories e chew abana the local stories not to us.
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3: Dear I pratity as say no. Era dem kwane what to me so fire ni ye. 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Dia tosu e do. No nine year do no and upon our chimpan muko see we are prem to break our mecum calvary methodist and never buy a good biano ne dnm shed the past through watching offer mania and which will be brim better how on a tree radi free soy and pie but see
7: guys them
3: to say but cassie and family are sorry I will call you cool womb oh be baby it's a mia sema be beyond frame the bomb pie a genia mia sems I'm a woman yami to make a see a year juma dimpa but cassie won't come mama who fear for so suffer what juma if so ba febusu nyina abra na ne ma besisa ma ye ni je wie peye
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2: So we are back. I didn't say no trust with them. And Achima Kwanguma Community Bank PLC. Now make come for them and say, bank as in this. Unya no munya juma, mesoko honum. Na omunso, unomunkoya juma. Because omu ya bank ya, omu di juma ye pa. I just says, we see udu sika kwa tuonuma, echidin. 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Wa bank ya make come for amao ya chuma kwa anguma Community Bank PLC. Sana susu savings, so meti mebi ya mao. Current account na apeso bi face deposit account wa nini nano Achima kwa nguma Community Bank PLC almost amount very attractive interest rate and almost sign at the amount it's message se ko na we 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A doom. Your prisons run about and I feel in head office no oh, patch number 2 freying it was 0594 10 11 86 0594 10 11 86 0594 10 11 200 0594 10 11 200 now when you are Community Bank PLC at me bonkoma madama ana ye de ensem no e ma tozik wase tozik
3: koba
2: na boko de
3: na nkopa da o ma ene ye sen no pa pa pa pa
2: de radio ase
3: ene ye
2: radio ase
3: ene ye
2: okay
3: ene ye pa
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3: ma na ye mfa
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0: 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tip when to me ngam kwa nkosi akai amfama had a black stars of air Ghana now the club are here from a spectre a Moscow no me pato a brand the contract a bet a year yet now mo share modern boss and to bind you bind and we chewa and so at the moment wa mo ama brand tene akwa and not the ebe buo mo ito mo na brand tene sinko ya tina se ama wa extending the contract no a call a 20 a 19 into a brand tene friend Alexander hey juku 2019 no juno and a contract with a Spectre Moscow and so ebede ebebe eye eye eye interno so aye kakra ye de emamo mame enko eye Thomas eye te pate o me pato piki eye 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match against eye Gambia ene eye Cote d'Ivoire no abrantia friend Thomas Tepate obe si akai en sum adiama me pa cho the black stars of air Ghana na make black stars on same dia obi enim se cross post tournament no me edebe two job says se cover et me approve na ye nkoni kotie open ya your friend yaw on perform crowd wo yam and say a boss no or the confirmation at that say cover prove it category A game and so at the mark cross post stadium matches in ebebo and so okru mu
1: yes the cross post stadium is the currently the only approved venue for you know FIFA CAF category A matches. The qualifiers are one. We finished with the World Cup qualifiers last year very successfully. But there's a lot of work that still needs to be done, not just here at the Accra Sports Stadium, but across the regions. But here, major works will be done. And that is the focus for the future. But currently, additional works that need to be done to keep the stadium at its standard and also upgrade it for these upcoming games are ongoing, and yes, you're
0: okay, I know yeah, and some of your friend y'all and perform cra and so Eddie out to join here our YouTube wall sounds so any Facebook page who be on the current state of air. Cross sports air stadium. I hear green and obi some say na green or mu spray or mu spray. I say kumu and mua and so no air grass in the winning channel and so air cross sports in the current state you know any idea out to air and I'll pay our air soon so now be few of my from an inch. 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I say, open your friend Eric Aya Tinkler Ball, super no, still was Shemukina, papa, and so our air taco, Aya Jaton, no sire, Kakra, Yadi Emma Manano Pemaminko, Aya and Rauko Piamo, our air prampoma, Momo Elsum to me on Veli, the Coles football, our air prampram, Cat Edwin Simono Kreku, or no air Ghana football association air president, or no Elso and I'll say, Aya Coles. Football awards ahodoa me pato players ne administrators no enso ebeden ebenya na so manya no open no ebo mabaso yenko na me pato yenko ti abra ye ona players and administrators are omo enso ebo e football no
2: sisters here in present this season we are taking another important step forward we've already listened to the number of competitions that are available to us. And in this year, we are adding the Kivu J-Lab U17 Coast Interclubs Championship, which will be starting this year. Again, this year, the Football Association will, for the first time, introduce the GFA Coles Football Awards. Our ambition, our intention is very clear: to offer our Coles players, Coles administrators, the best of encouragement, the best of exposure, and the best of investment. The Coles Football Awards is on our calendar this year. Investing in football facilities. Every child deserves a quality place to play, to learn, and to grow. Indeed, at the Tenka Center in Wikongo, Upper East Region, we have provided an ultra-modern FIFA standard AstroTurf, which are used by our coast clubs in that region.
0: Okay, I know you and somehow pay your friend or catcher than Simon O'Creco, and so I did a two guard was also in 72 hours to say, of course, football now, and yeah, about winning air trophies, but it's about discovering air talent. You see, Kate Edwin Simon O'Creco.
2: As we launch another exciting season of coast football, we must remind ourselves that competitions such as this are not only about winning trophies. They are about discovering talent, developing character, and creating pathways for our young footballers to fulfill their footballing potential. That is why the Ghana Football Association, like I said earlier, has established our elite national academies as an important part of our national talent development pathway. These academies, we are providing, through these academies, we are providing the most promising young talents emerging from our Talent ID program with access to advanced football training, high performance facilities, and highly qualified coaching personnel. But our vision goes beyond football. We believe that the development of a young footballer must be holistic. Our elite academies therefore place equal importance on academic education.
0: Okay, I know I and some of your friend Cat Edwin Simon Okreku and some Nadi Atuja. Now me part of the message on Kuon. And so I'm a John Dramani Mahama, the first gentleman of the state. And so I war Abra, one more airline to course football. I will air pram pram. Young Korean Kuti, Ghana Football Association president.
2: Last issue to speak about will be an appeal to President John Mahama, through our sector minister, Honorable Kofi Idi Adams. Today, we have a little over 1,000 coast clubs across the country. Our coast clubs cannot find pitches to play on. The pitches that I used to play my coast on, have been taken over by investors. By the grace of God, we've had some investment in the construction of AstroTurfs across the country by private individuals and by government. Now, my appeal is simple. Let us make the government-owned AstroTurfs available for free to our coast clubs.
0: Okay, I know Nyaya and some of your friends. Catch Edwin Simon Okreku, Adia Tuja. Yanko Baby Jata Samoa Jan, one of them. Hey, yes, I say ambassador and some Adima, your grassroots air football. Also, and of course, football, no, Odimon Tentiba, a former, Ghanaian player, course football, no, so, Bobby, any idea, on also Kasaka Crab, Edifa, Hawa, or no, born in football, Emma, a great impact, and so I want to carry him.
3: So, I didn't bring up any paper to read here, but I'm a man of freestyle, you know, due to my music thing and everything, so I can do my freestyle thing. President can also testify, so. Yes, so I'm very, very happy to be part of the coach season, 26-27. Honestly, when I was appointed as the ambassador of coach football and the whole of the national teams, I was very, very happy. And the only thing I always tell President is, President, I want to work. When it comes to juvenile football, when it comes to coach football, that is where I was natured up. That was where I was brought up. And that was what made me who I am. Our time, we were ready. We were even ready before going to Europe. All thanks to juvenile football. And we became very, very confident due to this juvenile football thing, because our time, you can see a lot of fans very, very close to the field. When you hear the insults, you hear the insults. Yes, somebody can hear that over there. You know, there were thousands of people who come to watch us. So even coming to the professional level, we were ready for all these things. That is why sometimes in my time, you hear criticisms and a lot of things, and people ask yourself, people even ask questions. People even see me and they say, how do you do it? How do you contain all this pressure, all these insults and everything? It's all part of it. So honestly, I'm very, very happy to be part of this event. Coast football is the foundation of Ghana football.
0: Okay, I know I am some baby jet as a margin, and so to me, Eddie Atuja. Now, my partner, I say we have Coast Football Air Club. TV, papa, FNO, say young can say, referees fees, sound so, and I'm registration air, feeling in ano, FNO, and so, Alpha Air Walker, sound so, and Omo, essay young can check, and say, yes, sir, Omo, baby distributive, 3,000 football, sound so, and 15,000 air jersey, and a friend who say, 15,000 Pabwa. Wamo edibe bo air coast football ni nano. FN is will provide it. El swear to me Ediamamo. FN is a young country air yasin yina said. Coast football no. Omo and swear to me atiti air coaches by over 600 coaches at and omo atiti omo. Sika wamo abo air cat. Ewa air coaches omo atiti omo no. Eya 1.8 million Ghana air city. And no any a car. Me patomo so abo. Ewa air coaches omo atiti omo. And so ewa air chromo. Now, mami kwa Diana Stars won. Surprisingly, one player be at. Now, Diana Stars supporters at. So, also, and the loving football. Hey, fans, or more, our air gun, or more, hear him say. So, I'm going to tell you, I copy him, I won't need the money yet. Or, but, no money, papa, papa. I'm going to make an answer. And, Steven, I am Mankuna. Surprisingly, Steven, I am Mankuna. We bought air too much as our Ghana Premier Air League in the month. Now, my partner, go on Shabby. Assist on Yabby. So, also, and a 0 goals, air contribution of. And, so, air. Adiama, a brand new friend, Steven out. Hey, Amankuna, Tiamankuna, Kakao show bibi, send a bear me patro, a dear no stars, a bobo kuno, did you a muomo, a como faso lunch in the crano, some more drone or not. Nah, it was nicer into a motion himself. A brand new so, a befa and to my part, and to me, a dear frat, my men call the black maidens of air gun and so soon, no more catch it. Me patro, a waffle, you 17 girls air carpenter, and Momoche, a bokina di faso. 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
4: It's a very good game and nice game for my girls. We are here to prepare the team for the World Cup, so every match is preparation match for Ghana, so we are happy. We have started in a good note, and we are hoping that we are going to end up in a good note. We are happy to be here. You saw our team, how they play. We have an all-round team, every department of our team is good. We always wanted to do something that will help the team, not individual play. So you can see from the fact that we play as collective play. So that's our motivation, and we are going to continue with whatever we are doing. We started it from the qualifiers. We can score goals at any time, but we want to continue here so that when we get there, we can do the same. We used to score more goals when we were playing the qualifiers, and we have about 3 or 4 players in U20 that went to Poland, and they are back. They are not in the team, so we have quality all the time, and we are happy to have them all the time. So we are going to continue and score more goals, but at the same time, we can defend. You can see from the field, we can defend at any given time. So we are happy for our play.
0: Okay, I know I and some of you so added to Aja Fatou Daouda, team of the week, Ghana Premier League. You know, after match Aja day 2, Fatou Daouda and the players of selected more. Say Monday morning, a conquer match day 2. No goalkeeper, no a branch friend Zakaria, a Musa, one no and a better goal post Musa Kai and the Massama Texan 1996. Sounds so and a branch to say a kind of friend Joseph Amoa, one no and a bebo and number 3 a position. Oh, me part on number 2 and some quite a man. A branch friend James Sawonu Wano Esiaka Edema Summer Texas 1996 Sanso and a branch friend Kevin Osaisibe Siaka Edema House of Fokono and a back captain and so Edema A team of the week no or more about 3 back in town was and also so Edema Sanso and a midfielders no a branch friend Eric Aya Dakwa Wano Esiaka El Siaka Edema Swedo Oblak Saya Bobo Kuno Sanso and a branch friend Ata Genia from Wano and Sosia Kandi, my young apostle, Sanso and a Meshach Adete Ayosua, Wano Esiaka and Masama Texan 1996, Sanso and a Branty Feno, Henry Kubuatana, Esiaka and Mahaso Foka, Wamono Batu Tuntanano, David Jemfi Genia, Ashanti Gold 04, Sanso and a Kwampoku, Oveas, Boboko Feno, Bibiani Ghost Stars, Sanso and a Branty Feno, Wisdom Jonas, Esiaka and Makalara. United into and no also a Fatou Daouda the team of the week, you know, and I atuja and the other paid our ASC cap 89.5 out now. Me part of division 1 no mami enra a division 1 air fixtures, you know, and so so emo air kakra now. Me part of division 1 no now coupon air duma. They say a friend of UMB division 1 AM Liga. Me part of zone 1 no Bobokwa, yeah, a friend no air Stamford FC. And so and a power and a bebo air Maddie one out Sanso and a Asankari Nationals out one more and a out to you and so a bed the Kasubo me part of Tamale City FC or more and so and a Northern City FC and so a bed the Kasubo mom Sanso and a Ayaka Kalabi FC or more and so and a Bobo Kuafeno Brekum Air City FC and so a Pimso Aya Denden Sa and a Zone 1 out and so Aya De Etia me part of Zone Aya 2 and as a zone wanna be Tatiman Liberty you tell so and a mighty Royal 70 Aya Kasubomo Sanso and a KAC Soccer Academy Wamo Anso and a Yape FC and some a D Aya Kasubomo Sanso and a Tatiman 11 Wonders out Wamo Anso and name a Bobokwa ye a friend no a Sanani FC and some a D Aya Kasubomo Sanso and Domat, a Unity FC, or more Anso and Babokwa, yeah, from VC Warriors, and so Anso and Bepimso, a Dendente and so on, Yanko, a Zone 2, no, Copa, Bobo Equa, yeah, Frano, Ebony FC, or more Anso near the Biasa de Bepimso, Sanso and a Park Air Academy, or more any Babokwa, your friend Pro Academy, Anso and Bepimso, Almina Sax. Also, I be invited. I have Fetterman United, Rose Park, and so I be King Fraser, F4 Homer, no money King Fraser, I be the Kasubomo, soccer intellectuals, I'm also any Sashi. All stars are also at the Eberpim, so sound so and a Sky FC or more else on the Bobo Qua, yeah, a friend or a Busan drops are a bit the air Casubomo, sound so and now Fidelity or more else on the future stars are and at the Eberpim, so sound so and now, and then a bonum and Zema FC or more else on the Nations FC, a bit a din air Casubomo, also a war, young Kosha air zone trainer, a Bobo Qua friend, a Crown Lions are. Among some and near a Golden Warriors are at the Eberpim, so as also in a great Olympics are among Anso and a Trama Academy, Ebedi Ayakasubomo, Sanso and Anania FC, among Anso and near a Nunkum de Nukunum FC, also at the Eberpim, so Sanso and a Golden Kick FC, no, among Anso and a Wafa, and so Ebedi Ayakasubomo, Sanso and a Home Stars are among Anso and a Hakila FC, also at the Eberpim. So, Okoye United also be welcoming a Sampa Fee FC, Sansum and Kotoku Royals are be welcoming Bobo Kwa, your friend international Aya allies are Sanso and a Seven Waves FC. Seventh Waves FC also any true democracy ebedi aya kasubom ewo into Copa Lebrente Division 1 Monday 1 of aya UMB Division 1 and one else any that to do am fancy now only wabedwa for and so me che me papa Elder Paul Asante eja wane ne ho kani master and abusafo nya Monday bia no moment sha e wa dadian temporary camp Copa Lebrente.
5: All right, Tozi kia dasipa na and I will ref and Benjamin Boateng or no bre my name I would then TV from Mamisawa so cron was saying we say ref and Benjamin Boateng and we see no happy birthday say on us yeah man I would that pa brown and so a d na would that any Anna and watching so my means any another birthday we na yen fine and so in general so sister Uyibu. Anunso ewo chikrum sister Oyibo ene onunso birthday sister Oyibo so we show happy birthday sister Oyibo every free sorry dine say yan we say sister Oyibo so we show happy birthday abro onunso edi na wodana enti sister Oyibo yema awoda pa abra onunso udi wawoda ene enti we show happy birthday ene a day enti sanity mami try be try na ene
6: coach
5: before that mami we were saying so was say Carrick will get himself to the to be blamed if he gets sacked. No one can say United don't have squad depth. At least we can get two players in every position. Dalot, Mazraoui, Shaw, Dogu, Maguire, Martinez, Heaven, Menu Santos, Sanson, Chilimans, Baleba, Zexi, Sesko, Cunha, Rashford. But because of United Academy agenda, he's always trying to find a place for Rashford and always playing Cunha out of position, keeping him typically striker. Keeping his typical striker on the bench, Aruba Tunsu don't pass on so this message we Eddie Free Eddie Abba and the Anuya Kakra on my and so Edmund. I'm a better trying any coach camarade Dean Kuma, but Tozik and so Eddie in Sembi Bribi and Edmond Osafo Adonso Eddie Atuja. Yeah, I'm quite amazing any coach camarade in Kuma. You know, a coast league and Ra and Penifonso, it's me a pound to my. Come coach camarade here. I'm saying the deep pie and amount for crampo instead of any more. Coach camarade, the deep pie no amount for instead of any. By my main fan to Jano Biahu, your friend, Amidu Abdullahi, coach camarade, now do I didn't know. Manager, you're more acquired by you're more watching some rice, you can't eat 9.5 and pay.
7: They also, Mr. Alfred.
5: Now, Pombo, Cordier.
7: Uncle found them.
5: They're ready, I see. They're ready. There's all the Wabba Kumas, you know, I'm going to
7: come over. Mother.
5: Okay. And I'll pay the friend, well, I need to know about the back coast, dear. M say, yeah. Kumasi as a company for Madikus, a chacha. You from Baby, what did chacha?
6: Yapa.
5: At a ten quadabi baby into me crampo and kind Ramodoso. Na and Raya Koba say, was I a penny, a wo coos and ye, ye launch him with the nese, Makwa Bosibusa, and Ra, and Comodian in a sandy sequo ye all pram.
7: Alfred, make your own word here for you now, and I am almost to Junior Yakamina. especially good football, and they say you who say be because I have a boy, your development, and I need it. If you say, Sekus in the Ghana football, and maybe make a seven do baby and say, yeah, under 29 under 17, you have to call outside countries, other countries, and as outside Ghana, but you can't compare and call up my baba boy and not my team. Say, Yama Kus in the and I'm ready, like I said, dear buyer, where a year at the Maya. If you say no more, banner at least a year can't be yours. No, young can say, I may okay, I may slide best recipe, but I can't name them. Like I say, I'm ready, you take good news, you're in your good news.
5: My young cousin, never banner, never banner, a bit me, MCC be so dear check.
7: Well, that I mean, you say, you know, you mean normally be I need GFA in the past. ASA or more year free lancing G coaching course, half lancing G coaching course, Edema regions in India. ASA or more year 9,000, more than 9,000 coaches. Yeah, already past 2 years in the year. I'm MC this year, the very last one. Make us say, yeah, Biano, region BIA 30, and into crown or something, crying, no money to make a brosa. And only a free, I'll be on Jessica. And I be sure player registration, so sure. Team Biaso, I can also register 90 players. I hear you 13, 15, and 17. So our first 90 players in Yasu GFA and a Fahonka, clubs and all India. Today I am normal boy, but yeah, I region Monday, and I say the pictures you can inside the can't get and get in the team's man ever, but I don't need a normal and 7 years idea a brosso. When you're normal and I give a head a boy, and as a national juvenile committee, I give a year the boy team. So there are no my footballs, my boss in the teams, extra teams in the door, so don't take a view on my one football any team be out to me. Anya, but they say, I'm right. Anya knew she said, it's your mobile about my team be out 10 footballs. Make yourself from one football, yeah, 1 9. I can't until I don't say I did acquire plus. And they said price money, no, so I don't say I did a idea about my car. And also so a plus at the Maya and jerseys also or more about my team be also so season be on my mouth be also two set of jerseys out of a ball or season and also see a plus at the Maya just will be some woman I know no money be so I don't know.
5: Okay, now yes, saying and yes, I was being so ever and also on some sensitive
7: and the idea can see a pass. The airborne umpire say at least you want Colin because you know, enemy say maybe yet they say Abedi Pele, who Ghana OJ Kuz best player. But since Abedi Pele is a Kuz best player, no 70s more, no, maintain you say as a player be a Kuz best player. Andra and as I announcement to Mrs. Bass, he said, yeah, or more by yeah, I was nice at the Marcos football. So, so the best is in the year on Basha. After on by and she said, I won't say same or say, yeah, no category, you know, say, say, you're 15, 17, 13. And I say 17, go after now, National Juvenile Committee, and as a take answer, no, so we'll take this on that. But they are important to me, say, she say, those players are almost a say idea. All the 10 regions, you know, they will say, it's a player with, and then you're not motivating Kualano. Emma to more bobo na oni mi se bibi wo hono mo yire no ho a obetimi akọ we ni best player overall best o ye ba ya to se obi ba we overall best player.
5: Okay,
7: and yeah, the normal ni dia nura APPA ene bi no
5: enti ano manager e ye se ye bo season ni wi a ana yi sa wars na na se say boy Ghana Premier League ye bia after match day bia na ye best player ni ade no sanity ana say ye bo season wea
7: I really did yes say boy say I region bia be the best player and to say pass I just say bo season wea me am the all kind there ya say any man of the match and I have to say she say baba me say e bia o na ba yan she say every match be any man of the match and they be be you know na Alfred I win man of the match be ten na me say be obi we no five far e bia ba ma ya hu say no your region man say we na your best player be sir.
5: Okay. Man, I'm a last one. I'm Musa. And yeah, man, I'm one with your course in the motion channel. And now, Mokoy and Mut me a designer man in our own coma. Would you say a more biba?
7: Yeah, and to man, then in our own coma, then when the air who know, yeah, who say improvement, ever, yeah, queen. If you say also maybe a starter, maybe be a yababo drawer. I guess a moment be able to catch us previously. Me and ya, first me and ya ball cra. Emma, a bass, a banya one ball. So I near do tambos. Me and ya, Jessie. I think say Jess as a pips, Bibisa, two set of pips. Near and yabby, but we say, a bass, you meet mania pips, and I say set of Jessies or so, and a man cra an abo. First in the KGL, near ball, interregion as Adamic, I mean, name and holding call on the catcher, say, first in the near ball inter club, HD in the Babayan interregionals. But she says also, yeah, Baba Bunin, you mean, and this is a plus, Eddie Meyer. She says, say, club, no, well, by a champion, or to say, I sent her in a hand, Ramon FC, a champion, and overcourt. Was also saw a price and represented OBI check at the man of 10,000 Ghana City check. OBI champion BR, the amount of 10,000 Ghana cities. And to the free sound of money and well motivated Yama.
5: Okay. All right. Manager, Yanasi, Ninchi, Mau, dear May. Bibian Sunia, Bayer, or say, some of my guys are cool, no, so in that time now, it's me doing come over, baby.
7: Yabanya Tam, Yabas Ramos, and also so, Mama, I am Mama, Yeni Animo, and then Yeti, our course, my kiss, and no, who they are, no, I can also, I know who the Angels are, and also so much, my car, my tear for whom they are cosso.
5: But you know, I be dear, and I be a comer. Okay, let me show so. And no, Aminu Abdullahi, do I think coach camarade or no? And a Namoro Football Academy, Urena any dia, and Kania Squad Deportivo, what it plays be Ghana, so only any dinkomoy. Prince,
6: what?
5: Manager can be
6: yes, and common mode. Look at if you common mode, pa na. Queens, the end of the meeting, I can't find one, I say, see any other. Abandon so dear, if you know. And yes, yes,
5: no, what a do, Uncle Bass, and I'm some Simukina.
6: And as you say, the
5: same manager,
6: you have a call and cheating.
5: You say,
6: Okay. So, then I think, Afina, I will see taking good, very, very good use of your astro text. Now, what has you know? Until you see, let me say astro text. You haven't found yet, you but this time, I will say, you're busy with Coons football. Send a busy accord. And if you know, should set up, especially on pair sponsorships, are a better time for my. Coons football.
5: Okay.
6: Hiya me pa sponsorships ndi hiya. Ndi kwa nse yekoko buwi na akwako ye kwatre kwa ni ye chwa nse efi nebe wabe yi best play debi. Ye wase ye shada pe saani ya mani bi ye pe company bi ni ye zende tosu no o discover ni ye de rane Coons no. At least ye biti mi kura ma players no kura na allowances bi kura na kenye badu. Nanka almost almost their
5: motive.
6: The next John entry, remember? Oh, no, so they call Egypt, I call Gini Dini.
5: So
6: I got us to Black Stars, Nishi Pew.
5: to Black Stars.
6: Oh yeah, yeah, yeah. Emra meti.
5: Say call up where Ben and Zinya. And I say be a
6: mint. Si so say call up we no. But meti nkomo bi o baby. Oh. Nkomo bi o baby pa na penophobia can seem be say omo hwe sisi in the Black Stars midfielders na won mo sisi ana. Black Stars midfielders ni sisi yi na. Omo hu ni say Agadas born or born obetimi abo. Black Stars ni pa yi. Especially moshe game obo the amas and tekotoko two games against DBB any against especially Court of Lions there no and no kwa na tonko fa kuma su yi pa sa pass na opija yi no and na amas momentum no aba na yi ni pass na we left yi no makotoko she second goal no and kwa the
5: amas to Black Stars
6: yes e shape
5: okay
6: first na me fa na se na ya grow but
5: o se ne
6: baby a
5: cause okwa
8: one has three and the many have been
5: Has a three. One.
8: Has. Goalkeeper and this all horrible.
6: Ah, sorry.
8: That John Entry, Egyptian came.
5: The first in the air. Ubejew.
6: Ah oh, ube ti da
5: no. Nimbo.
6: O se sisi ene de.
5: Eze Dan Laden sukra dago pa.
6: Aha, enti no.
5: Se me se na base my three.
6: O se Black Stars. O se president ka se. President ka se a due time I was say yehwe ye local league no na ye free players ni bi into the Black Stars proper. E me yan twema players ni enyi ansa na ya from oh. Enti no sa asem na president kan no. And no yes eh ye wura mpanifo ni three mama disi na gadas mo de no so ba pay ye no so e shape pa
5: ni le coach ni chusu enye
6: oh dabi boss ye hadi ene de on say mpanifo on sa wo ni ma bim
5: okay
6: aha ntino meti mi a chere say league no ba branti modern mo a wo bo no ye mfa ni mramba shim
5: ba imamra ka
6: ken na ni me ba
9: kasa
6: ko the sponsorship bi ba
5: kasa aha ko ko the sponsorship bi ba
6: October
5: next month
6: ye sike ni nyago
5: Headline
6: sponsor Kesepa. Also to say Jason the
5: BBM. Hisense.
6: Is that high sense there? No say name you. Oh Jason no name you. Na high sense and a koba.
5: And a nego.
6: And a nego kotoko Jason.
5: Yes. It's a new one.
6: See any there. High sense contract na so. Koba there no so aso. New one na be ba no. Sika no there ba no. Eh times 2 of what high sense dey buy.
5: Times 2.
6: Yeah. Even kwa more.
5: Na untimi ntem kakra man.
6: Dey contract is same the boss. I know say legal matters.
5: But say the dini keke na me say sika sika say no company no.
6: So say bia what say bia akwako ye bia farm mining wala ya mani nyo.
5: Mining full bit me bon. Okay.
6: Sika na ban mood pa.
5: Na say koroko bit me number 1 or Ghana how.
6: Say
5: bia mo kiss sponsor you can say. Headline sponsor no what so.
6: But akwako bit me confirm me am there. Lawson group of Dr. Lawson.
5: And they send them.
6: And they kotoko. And they have to fuck. You know, we are being. We are being. And they. And they kotoko. They are. What they are. But they are be dead anymore. And no.
5: And they yes. Some no.
6: To pay moon and kasapa.
5: You see Ghana. We are. I'm say
6: kotoko.
5: Ghana will be.
6: Aha. Do you know that they are
5: Jagri Bekala? I'm saying mining.
6: Yes, I'm saying mining.
5: And I say media man.
6: So your good feels.
5: And I use Ubi. I'm saying Samaten. So
6: Samaten. So Samaten. They are saying Omo.
5: Jagri. For I'm saying Adrian and Kwame.
6: And they broke Chelsea.
5: Chelsea so can't be.
6: Chelsea so yeah.
5: And I'm saying me.
6: Anti. Sisi. And they are kotoko.
5: And has Ubi there.
6: Has they are not my. What's has they are not any. Has the Ayana SAS? So
5: he says he moved many.
6: Had he said the young Gwen,
5: well, so far league match upon it. Remember, Bass, I'm a crab in a bass, my bass was a grunchy. Grunchy brapping you
9: Sunday King Face and a Ross Park and so
5: on.
9: Yeah, I think so. But it will be a very interesting game. And Division 1. Match commissioner, you know.
5: President match commissioner. Oh, how much?
9: Yeah.
5: Okay, that's good.
9: Big match. Very interesting. Sunday, yeah. Copa UDS and so no, they are putting Ghana on the map. I think so. This is your Madrid final of.
5: Almost I could do final.
9: Yes. Also last year, Omanaji, the world university. Now it is all African universities games. This year, so Omar could do final. I think so. Almost so air the Copa.

0: Let me near that so. My which you know you chem said Debbie Acrobato. FM station Biaba I at 9.5 Sika Tiesika Naba Jessica and what the middle say or your me Tiesika and na Sika get a boom so
1: in Uncle Disro. 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A conco sam, Jack, and your hand tie. Women, no, women, grocery, what in near? We are the moment, so I am the two, and the seed door, and go Satra, what I want, Suman, and you to manage from Samuel. Now, some say, but Tomuda, Bethany, and the seed door, now
2: Sampenio,
1: Namo Capenio, Obama Swakos, Obama Siaqua Temu, if you saw what the near one, so I am Sodom, and the Camoria, and Kawahobesin,
2: and some say, Tomuda,
1: Atemuda, Bethany, and Sodom, and the Gomoria, Asnam, Bonita. We say, oh, man, we need to for more. Ah, what do I now want to show? Columbi, Columbi, do die. Go when you must say. We know what cassette now. What are the others of Oban Malo?
0: It's an app and fight.
1: Oh, which our girlfriend? What kind of room, my child, mean to know in tribute? My holy Yesu. I don't know that I want to do one. Where are the concealing? Day, I'm a young man, Siako Heaven, New Jerusalem, no, we are so quemu. No, Pasha Damu. Sorry, my uncle, I never saw Bonifuni, dear Tiba, or Baba Cassatra, Wakam. 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
1: Enkan, Asu, Eda, Boj.
0: Na, me Bacho, ano, pay bo call there.
1: This is
0: Christo Adum Pa, Lamontu, Christo Adum, Mohuya, Mobo, Mamintiu. And they will go on a
1: play. And they will quite say that yes, Papa, what am I in fact? The more brosome for Jesuan, quite a mere sukun, and here they cry and find us up as we are. And it's me up swimming. I have to day out. We done up to the dream. And the Papa is up to an erratic. Punish evangelist up to two and a new year, Mamma do one. We shall my own so that you know one. Then Mamma Ruth. We shall make my four and if Christian need be a radon room or the name. Oh, yes, Christian. Amen.
0: Amen. Christian shall. Pastor Christian, some drink come.
2: I'm so sad.
0: Sister Cordon and Pastor on a paper called here. Christian, do more who you are more. Maybe I'll tell my mean too. I'll pay. I mean too.
2: Elona Bassa, a diminish power. And of course, the uncle that so on quan, never can say than I see. And I'm a so constant cause of
0: amen. Amen. Christian Sharp.
3: I need to see you no one. I need answers.
0: I've got your own so free, but maybe I will be able to meet a freebie.
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I'm a man, I'm a man, I'm a man, I'm a man, I'm a man, I'm a man, I'm a man, I'm a man, I'm a man, I'm a man, I'm a man, I'm a man, I'm a man, I'm a man, I'm a man, I'm a man, I'm a man, I'm a man, 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
1: Yeah, Mami Augustina Addison on a legacy foundation. Ndi Ojuma di ebi ba. 40 years of grace. And if you are doing a radio, they are mommy. They are gospel music, mono. 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The 40 years of grace, Abraham. But your Edano, 11th October 2026, OPIWC. Dano, your question, we are no means a king, a Jumediano, a Frasier. A Jumedia, a day jump to a Danyamia say, I account for no Ashrano. 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
6: Ghana free, yeah! Monsolio, Namunichi, Radio Yedium, Aduho, Mamo Gasnadison, 40 years in music ministry, Yama Medinum, Ababontino, when you're 40 years, the Santi Obe Safa, Ton and Safra ministers of the gospel, or Marimon Penifor, and Obi Biarase, Yamakanaho, Nianio Nyankopoye, on Sunday, 11th October, 2026, PRWC, Asoka, 3 p.m. Pepepe, Nashiaso, Team, 40 years of God's grace, the journey of God's faithfulness, Deuteronomy chapter 2, verse 7, and it is Robinye, Reverend. 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
1: 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In the radio, you are dumb. 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
0: Amen.
1: In the moment ya, ababa musa ma regular Christ no.
0: That's right.
1: Na cha so ni ajani ni twaka. What you say?
0: Pa.
1: In the Osman for Paul, actual letter garanti for. That time na man for. I confuse you. Sadie nei. Ebuye.
0: Confusion.
1: Confusion.
0: Kwa.
1: Ana Kristo some to say obi say to say. What in the baby on share Jesus da.
0: As a mo.
1: Satan born a pa.
0: Nim the baby.
1: Na omo no ma sabe no su carry weight. E wo influence. Awo woman am mere no so. 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
0: yes
1: no ni satan na ya juma bom what is here
0: pa
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0: pa pa pa pa pa
1: ni pa pa nkom hye
0: pa
1: what is here
0: kwasem
1: into a fallen where or the say ahab time one no ni bar asofo but no bar di for 430 he called them prophet but we ya bar
0: that's it
1: a di for what is here
0: no crepa
1: ti asemini ye Jeremiah time there was certain man be near Franny Hanania. Or some come, Emma or Hinan and so no, I throw thee for
0: Fabia.
1: And so no, I throw thee for. I was saying, yes, it here,
0: question.
1: Into Ojira, a Satan so, and an or son young come. It is all theatre. A bear or some part or your deep for.
0: The
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1: 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Or say,
0: I am in one. Some of you want them say a free day, what from Christo
1: ad. What from Christo ad.
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1: 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You can't say.
0: Does it, yemre?
1: To the point, he said. Obibano Castle. May I bon sham?
0: Where
1: sons and wonders will be the fruit of my
0: coffee. You had yedi. The party is edgy, dear.
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1: Aya warning.
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1: 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Wa warning.
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1: Praise the Lord.
0: Hallelujah.
1: Gara ya obi ka dua Yesu abodua. Na bi wa warning.
0: Yeah.
1: I should cash on you and I should bleh. Praise the Lord.
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3: 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But someone am running human so, and I'm going to go on.
4: I'm not saying.
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2: 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The work on one who saw no other. On all your work, some of them are condemned. Bacon. Short, I said. So, I don't want to work. A bacon.
6: The coupa.
2: 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Do do a sacrifice no oil increase. So, I just here. And the Abadim Matime. Let me tell you, I did 3 months, someone found trouble. Na ebi ababu wa uduwe jile baby.
6: Amen.
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6: Hallelujah.
2: 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Ebio opese wudi ya Awurade asem mu.
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6: that's right
2: you can be a lawyer o da west
6: yeah let chao no kwa se
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6: kwa se
2: o ti me ma pilot
1: Oda West. You can't be a president.
4: I just say a lot.
1: Just say a kasachirao.
4: Kasachirao.
1: And who know from Mpeja? Who know from Mpeja? Me ba chow tiyem yo. Who know from Mpeja no? Ni na efri kasa mo na ya di abe.
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1: 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Enkwati kasa. Enyeye da.
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1: 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Me kwati na semo di bosu ni asase.
4: Mama
1: 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What I say? What I say? Say your analysis. Busa MP for you. Omo school.
4: Pah.
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4: one.
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4: that's it
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1: 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So we see a sorry Diana who pays car conscience Diana Bosso, Mr. Okohate, say our salary loans, a Juman Koso loans, yea, at Chima Kwanguma Community Bank PLC. 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

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When you're from top to down, from top to top. And no more massage you, chichu, nem, rum, one, and two, sisi, echi. Yeah, what you want to say? No, I'm going to massage you, pop, pop, pop, pop, pop, pop, pop, pop, pop, pop, pop, pop, pop, pop, pop, pop, pop, pop, pop, pop, pop, pop, pop, pop, pop, pop, pop, pop, pop, pop, pop, pop, pop, pop, pop, pop, pop, Unfree Hong Kong, and I say, Odi Hallelujah, and you could feel. Dom telephone number, nay, 0555-932339. Jen number, ni beam, 0555-932339. So I want to show on mature choir or more Dr. Kankam Street opposite a Christian Service University no opposite in the entrance no ehwo and I want to show Kumasi Chiropractic and Wellness Center asuye ya ube hu omo kwana kwaji good massage watin na won bre don't give me stories about baby oh baby. So tease me, tease me, tease me, tease me, baby. 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She said, "What you are saying to show her? 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Say your menstrual problems. Yeah, for any chile mu ewo hawate. 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

0: 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I am a woman, a friend, a judge, and I'm for Nasia Tata, or two as a message. 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
1: Okay, okay, I'll see you soon. Why, baby?
2: My Mr. Enra, my boyfriend, I could see a boss star 959 hash. I want your phone so. And I will ring.
3: Ah, Anita, and the what doggy park?
2: Oh, bonsoir. I could see a sense of number one. Yeah, my dream now. And that day was so yummy show, papa. My mother tossed me short, sexy dress. No, Now Mrs. Sammy tea. Now me yummy nails. No, so come on.
3: Oh, no.
2: My fauba make a do some small 1-2-1-2 rounds behind some drinking hall. No, wait, cheer. Hey, Nana, so he for order some Chinese and the wine, Papa B. And I didn't mean this, I check, no.
3: Hey, Anita.
2: Now, son, I'm here when you hear TV, you know. I also was a sound. No, to prepared. Now, meet me chilly, Asimu. I don't go feel sweat like that. See, fine girl.
4: Hey, Anita.
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7: 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I have for no penny in ABC. Meaning our name and Nawasi. Namma, Piaf, Sansa, Pomomania, Sankasa, Senor, what does well, dear? And yet, a sense of Kohaba Mecha, Seco, Consef, and Nasa Sepia Hunamini, a bit you are see a crama, what you are sense of Jenny Abamecha, infection may, so one man, Nasa Mahu, gonorrhea, syphilis, candidiasis, white, prostate cancer, enlargement, and it drinks so Kamuya, dear beer. 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
8: 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journey of God's faithfulness, Romans chapter 2, verse 7, and it's Robin Ye, Reverend. Dr. Mary Danza, Mrs. Juliet M. 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

235 ha esike 9.5 na basugu so wuti arisma yama obibia aha sanso obibia kwa ba ya fide kesi so enna aye kuada e september busume ebosume no ne da to so do ensia the point brain e do so no thank God and if you want by fine yes sir and so we may do fiance and obey jam with jam I say oh say if you are no book and sister you do want to see in so to a back then you have a question what call at nothing director of the new media I'm a chair senior Kennedy Kwaku Enchi Okasa Adima the new patriotic party was antimantam and Amansia Edu Anasukasa Adima the MDC Ewa Yasante Mantam Daddy Boat Anki Boat Dicky Boat that is the technician here when you're tea, I don't know. The production system is so NEA. The sales Belinda Samoa. Kwame Ofori Abwaje. Ranchi Niaba, Mami Ofua Kafuna. I must say £1 for her. And Nana Yawa Belmaba, Argentina. But then the last of Kojabo. Like Kevin, so in charge of social media. I come on the end of Gumpa. Petro Bond, the only send a quan. A pager rough. A pager. Now they are not going to the rules of you.

0: and heavily landing SHS prospectus bidding period. Time to review. Yeah, now what kind of credit see today? Now, mama, you need the type of politics I'm wearing. I bet it's a politician. Tutu, now by and a sour on the party power. No, but we have a kind of credit see there be. So prospectus here, what the man Kalanu was the SHS on. Yeah, huge. They say heavy. Just say, I'm calling the moon to swap. The parents are an ejiswa. The parents be also added to a pump and no memco for. Adding, I'm going to send you a new home man. Let me tell you, I say, I stroke a funk and send me so. I have some crown again at you. Amanda, you don't want to come on forward to our foe. It's one I can't prove you about Samasa. Mumpu have been turned out improper Hana, Yayan innovation with Ghana. And yeah, at one day, I used to so a year fine saying COVID-19 as so Manasa Julia Moha. And I know about that auditor general. I know some said that Dom Livo de Damoja crying. So Dom Livo called the others a crew of what you know. Oda wan yo phone trace. Mo trace di a. Na fe ya hwe Mr. President. E tun ya mi aduma. Ni meeting na e ba so no. Ni meeting na e ba so no. Yeah, odi ka tun sa fe mpani phone bi. And I would jab you, and I got a photo one or two movie, and a minority MPP for opposition for the one or two movie. They say, thank God, we're from Utaka and others. Someone's on the committee in the movie. Now, I hear a friend saying, I remember that show, I want to check on, say, a year friend, Salome, and why one me. Yeah, your nurse in it, our touch mine. Now, I said, hey, now for no more, you're on the power. Now, who's your four penetrate crying? Hey, yeah, I want to, a uniform. The law for no business or your bemos or your bow. You want more, some of us are someone can answer. Assemble crazy. On your so, what was it though? And I hear for so, and I know the story of Indian move. I hear for the story of Indian move. 64.7% of Ghanaians say double track system has worsened SHS education. You have plenty of movie on. Where are organogram and answer diagram and answer the other? Good. Then I go say what quite trust here. Danny? What quite here?
1: What then I do position offer?
0: Yeah, yes.
1: Yeah.
0: Yeah. Say position out of Sukro and
1: you. Oh yes, so far. Say what you my plenty.
0: Oh yeah, what you want so?
1: Oh yes, yes, so far.
0: And then I may hear video be on post your mushia. For you could not share with you, so now.
1: Yeah.
0: I'm rich now. Very nice.
1: Nika.
0: Yeah.
1: An elephant, so.
0: Yeah.
1: Now, say, oh, yeah, you my pa. Penful now, you imagine some of the I'm why you, my name, and I could ye. Mammy Fanchi, I guess, my senior Martin Amayao.
0: Yes.
1: The original youth organizer.
0: Yeah.
1: Oh, yeah, Juma.
0: That's what starting the first one.
1: Shasian Tempa.
0: Yeah.
1: And I'm in Fanchi, I guess, my chairman, or the no Kuapia.
0: Yeah.
1: As Antima Kuka.
0: I say, this time, as a movie, as a crazy.
1: Oh, of a
0: salmon focus on office on your videos now. Hey, over here, our presidency.
1: Oh, yeah, Samu.
0: Over here, I mean, yes, some more national headquarters crown, more office FC.
1: I make us yourself as Antima, sorry.
0: Hey.
1: As Antima, as I sorry, beam.
0: Now, I'm going to call my lead B. Yeah, who's your secret? Who's your own?
1: So I know I papa cremo.
0: What cremo?
1: What's on mango with bia? Sanity.
0: And I'm your call. I
1: Sunday. No.
0: Ah, sorry. No, no, no. What do you got? Sunday,
1: Sunday, Sunday,
0: Sunday, Sunday, Sunday,
1: Sunday,
0: Sunday, Sunday, Sunday, Sunday, Sunday, Sunday, Sunday, Sunday, Sunday,
1: Sunday, Sunday, Sunday, Sunday, Sunday, Sunday, Sunday, Sunday,
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1: Sunday, Sunday, Sunday, Sunday, Sunday, Sunday, Sunday, Sunday, Sunday, Sunday, Sunday, Sunday, Sunday, Sunday, Sunday, Sunday, Sunday, Sunday, Sunday, Sunday, Sunday, Sunday, Sunday, Sunday, Sunday, Sunday, Sunday,
0: Sunday, Sunday, Sunday, Sunday, Sunday, Sunday,
1: I'm not sure what you're saying. Same thing that they be on because I buy with engineering.
0: One of the four power cry is 16.7
1: percent. Sanity 60.26.
0: Yeah. But you know, say videos be as that appear.
1: Appear. Ebe appear.
0: Video normal for ball rough.
1: Yes.
0: The last of Sami Janfi. And Sam George.
1: Aye.
0: And the candidate.
1: The talkatives no.
0: Oh, to make a president candidate no talkative, Mr. Mama.
1: Hey, you offer. Ask what can say mo.
0: Oh, Nigeria.
1: What can say mo? Chrome her papa. Science and petrol to me now. Come on, some. It's a little video natural. And now I was a mother of a channel. You have a watcher. Yeah, no one sema or cayeno. Some babble crack. I see what no one sema, but can you be the dubu, you do boo boom. And I said, you be boo for.
0: I'm as old as a babble.
1: Yeah, be the Bible need be shim. So I'm not going to go to Bible. It's your father. They say, your man penny. Ghana phone genie deep him.
0: Ah,
1: it's not the case. Oh, yes,
0: I was going to say.
1: Ah, for next one, no one's something I may enjoy.
0: I was saying,
1: maybe I'll catch them. I know. I no crack catch them, and I say, I'll truck catch them. I'm gonna phone an a BJG. One summer, I'll come to position. No, sans someone at Kutiao. Today, I'm with me, Tnasi, and my son, Shama, Dr. Mahmoud, and I'm
0: here. I'm here. Sir, I said, before.
2: Say only in this net here and can better petrol gallon less than 20 Ghana cedis across for 18 Ghana.
3: Internet fuel, me no turn about 14. 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
4: Omo je petrol no bobium. 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Debia epeja, debia epeja.
0: Deso debia epeja.
1: Epeja. O le no mo nsam.
0: Debia epeja.
1: They say Ghana for no cloud.
0: The beer pizza.
1: They
0: say I'm jam and heavy mo.
1: Obeda.
0: They say I'm yasho true. The beer maybe I'm a ura.
1: Say
0: 100 grams. 100 grams.
1: Sanity.
0: I'm short true. I'm short true.
1: Sanity. Nini na ano? I want to say on fire. Two petrol. My two no amamun so. Say unim sadie.
0: The day the beer na neneko.
1: Oh, but where the beer neneko?
0: The day the beer na neneko.
1: Unim say MPP from them. Now petrol near 14. And they say wa be high rocket no. Atra MPP.
0: I'm going to say, what are
5: you?
0: And you, who? My Jim Bernard Niji. You are now to say, I'm going to move off. As you said,
5: I'm okay.
6: Clients, so me never pay one year. That's
0: all. I'm the only TV editor.
6: I'm the one to try the
0: in-house. producer chose in house
6: and in house was that the one
0: and the Daniel die okasa yo babia okasa ko ana abajun ba ni won so kasa yo babia ko
6: ene o muta me ya mo mu kitikiti ko ene e e
7: e so we pano be ke biabo
0: ndi oje
8: ofa
0: we prepare ya enko
8: okay ofa igbe fi ha che kakra
0: ah say eno wa usuba ni mo bo fi ha che
8: o we dey
6: why ye
8: dey see ene say because school kakra afina me
0: because ma ska ndi beka to usuba say around no and do we
8: me pacho me we me course work aka me thesis
0: ah and sana and the entry of na ewie ni yan say correctly to mba
8: oh you say nyan ba ye
0: ba ye
8: ah yes me wife dia na money you 20
0: me wife mba
8: me na che say the baby ah
0: wife so mba we last Saturday no so chon last paper
8: oh okay
0: do account so thesis ke university
8: oh okay
0: ah
8: okay
0: okay HR yeah yes and
8: okay.
0: Congratulations enough from there
8: thank you enough from there
0: enough from kra me
8: am teacher kra na mo fan chemi two programs na man man na sadam na first day na me report
0: ba ne nwa kasa
8: na message ne
0: obi ne wa ye did the picture to flyer so wa bra producer no nwi ye ye do wi ma ji two and sana era to so en che bombe kama ze yo go
8: ofa sana na sasie
0: emu gonu be yawa be fan numba
8: ofa mi hu be ga Mr. Timfree but
0: ya to petro
8: mi ga pa mi se
0: to petro
8: aye public discussion here here na most of the time we should be decorum with some of the words are interesting
0: eh agoja mo kun we have problem with some of the no
8: ofa o kan send you come our ground no anya o dem o correct
6: aye ti bi da
8: you don't want to tow
0: yeah
8: because ebi anam so me me ya akura me do mocha mi so
6: me kai me
8: ba sa anasa bi anam so me ya ma bi do some words bi ya ebi anan koye ne de but ye nyira ye ni ahocha omo de fm and ye nka say ndc then so ye two petrol but there has always been an immediate intervention from the government and asama america me ne panini ya we and for us and there I to me what ebe duro nre na government di intervention ba I know your friend amamu
0: and this your phone kwa yen you petrol yen
8: bi ofa I know your friend amamu abaya otie timamfu osu anytime bia ya betum me say onwo di advance yes
0: ah say ya mafo ye dida otie omu
6: ah
0: o say mafo ye dida otie omu sufre
8: anya mafo na ye dida o say onwo nyina di advance yes the price of these commodities are determined by web prices and all those things.
0: That are the name you are aware.
8: Yeah,
0: aware. That are the name
8: you are aware. I want to make a point.
0: Oh.
8: Sir, you know, you said that determination is on the net. We knew, sir.
0: But in Komodo, you said, you said, you said, you said,
8: and I'm
0: sure I'm more
8: the difference between Yaini and people in the same.
0: Yes.
8: I bring you around to me, ye je bi before no dem e dem ati
0: mo ara mo dem omja sa se timo fo emre
8: ah e no bi ni o panyi na o to ya we
0: okay
8: papa on challenge me no improve me wrong say ye ye baaye increases be ade baaye bia and reduction in intervention bia dem ati mo fo no omu ye bi no on kan ni nyira yin ti
0: mama na se ye dia e yo sa ba so nti o challenge you data wo ko die
6: ofa nya mi adom me ho ye
0: yeah
6: ofa na so won ti se
0: o nya mi adom
6: last week na yes it on fan by 20 me ama
0: aha and there's a menu she achi bi si yeah and then we yeah
6: there e bompa e ma wan
0: ah

Let me see the picture of you and I don't know what to do.

0: is in another day when my sin you put your coming in the bottom. So what I'm saying, I'm not going to put an apple and a winner. I'm going to put an apple. I'm going to put an apple. I'm going to put an apple. I'm going to put an apple. I'm going to put an apple.
1: What's it?